0: I meant Pisney. Cause she pushing on in capital letters. She having on P. Silaga, not Balenciaga. You see what I'm saying?
1: Yo!
2: Seven.
1: Huge shout out to that boy Karan Davis. Right, class of 2026, what it do? What's happening, Blue Jackets? That's from your mama Weezy. Song number 7, Lil Twist and Weezy. It's Addict. We're E93.

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Don't laugh. You can, you can, you can, you can, you can, you can, you can, you can, you can, you can, you can, you can, you can, you can, you can, you can, you can, you can, you can, you can, you can, you can, 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
1: Shouts out to that girl, D, graduating for the third time. 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
1: You shouts out to Kaya Perry of Alpha Eli Beach High. 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
1: Now, you know the E is for excellence. I want to make sure I say this correctly. Huge shouts out to Jadea Bedgood of AE Beach High School, valedictorian of her class. That's what I'm talking about.

0: kicking off our 93 Days of Summer tomorrow. You heard me. Tomorrow is going down at Daffin Park, 11 a.m. Catch us kicking off our pool party with the City of Savannah and the Horn Law Firm. So be sure you pull up out there. I know it's kind of be getting hot. Come cool down, man. The pool will be open. We'll be outside with some music, some prizes, some giveaways, courtesy of Horn Law. And, of course, they'll have a little bit of food courtesy of the City of Savannah. 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Or if you need more details, you can always tap in with me at wildlife_BZ. Just shoot me a DM. I'll let you know where you need to be, man. 11 o'clock tomorrow, Daffin Park. I want to see the class of 2026 show up in full swing. Congratulations, man. Now, keep it locked right here. On the way, I got some new Zeddy Will and YK Nice. There it is. But up next, new Tim's. E93.
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0: I rolled a mean bowling ball and had a growth on my leg, and I was really concerned. So I went to my family doctor, and he said, well, he'll refer me to someone know more about it than he does. Richard Young, Sylvania, Georgia.
1: Richard had a history of a large tumor on his leg that had multiple prior operations, but it just kept coming back. We identified that tumor to be malignant, so we convened a team of doctors to review. 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
0: I had two counsels going on at the same time. 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
12: You and I have never met, but I'm willing to bet that there is something you would like to do, but you feel like you can't, that it's too hard, that you don't deserve it. A colleague of mine recently told me about this new book called Brave Shift, 30 Mindset Changes to Transform Your Life. It's written by a woman named Michelle Carrer. Carrer says the one

0: Wild Nights. My boy MP Rex with all these racks right here with Wildlife BZ on E93. Your station playing the local artists, the songs that go crazy in the clubs, the songs that everybody know. Yeah, we're on it, man. We're keeping our eye to the street. Speaking of which, we kept our eye to the street so much that we brought a new DJ to the team. I want everybody to show some love to my boy DJ Crash Out Jay. Now, you know he has been our tour DJ for the GMAS tour last year and this year. You've heard him a couple of times inside of my show. Now Crash Out Jay is officially a part of the E93 team. Go ahead and show him some love, man. Leave a comment right now online at E93 Radio on Instagram. And you can catch him as well inside of Club 93.1 with me. He's taking CJ's place. So now you got me and the new young gunner. I can't wait for this one, man. Go show my boy some love at E93 Radio and continue to tap in with those requests either there or call me. You know the number, 912-947-0093.
1: Don't get left out, man. 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
2: Oh, I've been dating this guy. I found out he was cheating on me. So I left him, but we ended up talking again. And, you know, in the meantime, I got my lip back.
3: She went about her get back the wrong way. She went about her get back with one of my bros, with one of my homies, with one of my best friends. Out of any dude in the world, you go pick the day one.
2: Well, I was your day one. You did me dirty. 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
3: Nah, that ain't the same type of playing
2: 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That's the same thing.
1: So you gave him some?
2: 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Now, come on, why
3: 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Nah, man.
1: Oh, it just hurt, girl.
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25: There's something I'd like to talk to you about today, something that's been circulating on the internet that's become a real problem. Deep fake videos of me endorsing products that I've never even heard of and I have no relationship with whatsoever. Let me tell you clearly, these videos are scams. They are designed to take your money. Now, a couple things you should keep in mind. If something sounds too good to be true, it probably is. When you look at these videos, if they don't seem natural, if there's something off about them, the audio or the video, it's probably AI generated. And if you come across something that does pique your interest, see if you can find evidence of it from other sources. I promise you this, if I discover something incredible that you need to know about, I'm going to talk about it somewhere that you can easily find, not on some shady social media site. I'm Dr. Sanjay Gupta, helping you live a better life.
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My skin country old, got it out the mud, 6-1-0, thug old. Top real sleek, big tip, big gun old. Pick a girl up when we hunch, oh, strong old. Hit her, making them play, stacking that pay. Buy me whatever I want, oh, hit her. 3-pointers on the chain, fresh new J's. AMG, switch lane phone. Never been a boat or a lame old. 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
0: Who you with?
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0: Wild Nights right here on E93. And joining me, I got my sis Nina checking in. Well, what's trending down your timelines? It's Nina News at Night. Sis, what they talking about?
1: I'm starting to get excited about the 2026 BET Awards this year. One, because Drewski is hosting. That boy is funny. He is funny and controversial. Mm-hmm. We love it. And they've also introduced two new awards. One is the Fashion Vanguard Award. Oh. Now, this is meant to honor someone who has influenced fashion. Not just, oh, they dress well, but someone that actually is shifting styles and trends. So, example, a few people in this category, ASAP Rocky, Rihanna's in it, Tiana Taylor, Doechii. You feel what I'm saying?
0: Yeah, yeah, yeah.
1: There's also a second category they've added, the Pulse Award. Now, this is more so recognizing people and platforms that are driving Black culture online. So that's your digital creators, podcasts, streamers, social media personalities. Yeah. Few folk they got in this category, 85 South Show, Charlamagne the God, Drewski, Don Lemon, Keke Palmer.
0: Hey.
1: So I really, really like what they're doing with these two new categories. 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
3: Don't get left out, man. Here's what happened today.
4: So, I've been dating this guy. I found out he was cheating on me. So, I left him, but we ended up talking again. And, you know, in the meantime, I got my lip back.
5: She went about her get back the wrong way. She went about her get back with one of my bros, with one of my homies, with one of my best friends. Out of any dude in the world, you go pick the day one.
4: Well, I was your day one. You did me dirty. So, you can't take when your day one do you dirty, huh?
0: Wow.
5: Nah, that ain't the same type of playing
4: field. 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
3: So you gave him some?
4: 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Man, come on,
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3: Ah, it just hurt, girl.
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26: When it comes to the myriad reasons people don't get enough exercise, psychologist Diana Hill has heard them all. She's the author of a new book with a great title, I Know I Should Exercise, But. On a recent episode of my podcast, Chasing Life, Hill told me the number one reason people don't exercise is because they don't feel like they have enough time. She told us that she encourages people she works with to shift from an either-or mindset to a both-and mindset. Hill herself uses time at her son's baseball game to walk around the field cheering him on, instead of sitting on the sidelines. She also recommends setting up your space at home, at work, in the car to facilitate movement. So every night before I go to bed, I lay out my workout clothes next to my bathroom sink, so they are waiting there for me as a good reminder. I'm Dr. Sanjay Gupta, helping you live a better life.
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0: you could put me any place on the map, cause I'm him. 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Somebody tell them people Mr. Hem is here.
1: Whoa, whoa, whoa, whoa, whoa, whoa.
0: Mr. Hem is here.
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2: 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And I told you, we're outside this weekend. Not only are we kicking off our 93 days of summer at Daffin Park, I'll tell you more about that later, but Saturday, come join us from noon until 5 p.m. at Blackshear Park for the Pray For My Hood Block Party. My boy CJ the DJ is going to be out there. The newest DJ to the squad, Crash Out J, is going to be outside. 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But Blackshear Park, noon until 5, Saturday. 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I'm coming back with that 10 o'clock boombox, and I got your details on what's going down with that pool party, like I said. We're E93.
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5: I don't need to hear anything from anybody. There's too much riding on my mind being locked in. Play offense, not defense. If you play hard and you play the game right, nobody really gets on you. 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
14: We are finally starting to learn more things we can do to keep our brains sharp as we age. A lot of people think crossword puzzles or Sudoku might do the trick, but the science doesn't really bear that out. What one recent study found, though, was that a certain type of brain training seems to have a significant impact on cognition as we get older. It wasn't memory or even problem-solving tasks that moved the needle. It was an interactive computerized game that tested the ability to recognize two separate images in faster and faster sequences. It's what we call a task of divided attention, in which you don't have a conscious strategy on how to improve. That's according to the study's lead author. You're just trying to do the best you can to figure out how to divide your attention. Now, the game in this study was called Double Decision. If you want to find it and try it out yourself. I'm Dr. Sanjay Gupta, helping you live a better life.

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1: 28, 36, 1,000, all there.
0: Dope by the pie, straight drop, it's all there.
1: What's all there? 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
0: If you wanna buy half, it's all there.
2: Yeah. Hey, DJ Wildlock DZ.

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1: Let's go.
0: We play it first.
2: Yes, sir. Bet that.
0: Here's some new music.
1: Low-key, their music is fire.
0: It's the 10 o'clock boom box mix with Wildlife Beezy.
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0: didn't have a chance to check it out. He just shared it today. He had a track on Glorilla's new album, Glorious. It went platinum. My boy's platinum from down here. I'm telling you, Savannah, it's our time. And we're going to do our part to make sure that we shine. For real, for real. Shouts out to Toon Mama, Backdoor Jizzle, my boy MP Rax, Quando, Rondo, Mo, Caution. It's a ton of artists that's talented in this city. And we're going to do our part to help push them so they can get some platinum plaques too, man. I'm telling you, me and my boy CJ the DJ are working on something. So for all my independent artists, just be patient. When I say we got you, believe me, we do. Just keep doing what you got to do. Keep doing your part. Keep tearing up social media and keep making them hits. Speaking of which, keep getting those requests in for those at @wildlife_BZ or shoot me a text 912-947-0093. On the way, I'm going to throw on some Boston Richie and some SZA. Up next, I got T.I. with E-93.
1: Don't get left out, man. Here's what happened today.
2: Oh, I've been dating this guy. I found out he was cheating on me. So I left him, but we ended up talking again. And, you know, in the meantime, I got my lick back.
3: She went about her get back the wrong way. She went about her get back with one of my bros, with one of my homies, with one of my best friends. Out of any dude in the world, you go pick the day one.
2: What? I was your day one. You did me dirty. So you can't take when your day one do you dirty, huh?
1: Wow.
3: Nah, that ain't the same type of playing.
2: That's the same thing.
1: So you gave him some?
2: Man, you know I did. Now, ooh. Come on, why not?
3: Nah, man.
1: It just hurt, girl.
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0: sis, what's up?
1: I'm starting to get excited about the 2026 BET Awards this year. One, because Drewski is hosting. That boy is funny. He is funny and controversial.
0: Thanks.
1: We love it. And they've also introduced two new awards. One is the Fashion Vanguard Award. Now, this is meant to honor someone who has influence fashion, not just they dress well, but someone that actually is shifting styles and trends. So example, a few people in this category: ASAP Rocky, Rihanna's in it, Tiana Taylor, Dolce. You feel what I'm saying?
0: Yeah.
1: There's also a second category they've added, the Pulse Award.
0: What's that?
1: 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Few folk they got in this category: 85 South Show, Charlamagne the God, Drewski, Don Lemon, Keke Palmer. So I really, really like what they're doing with these two new categories. 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
3: 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Here's what happened today.
4: 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I found out he was cheating on me, so I left him, but we ended up talking again. And, you know, in the meantime, I got my lick back.
5: She went about her get back the wrong way. 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Out of any dude in the world, you go pick the day one.
4: Well, I was your day one. You did me dirty, so you can't take when your day one do you dirty, huh?
0: Wow.
5: Nah, that ain't the same type of playing
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3: So you gave him some?
4: 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Now, come on, why?
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3: It just hurt, girl.
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Huge shouts out to my folks still skating in City during these late nights. Wild Night still in full swing. I ride with you until midnight and still taking your requests. 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

0: weekend, so come join us Friday, tomorrow. We're taking over Daffin Park with the City of Savannah and the Horn Law Firm, kicking off our 93 days of summer. And if you missed it last year, don't miss this kickoff. I want to see the class of 2026 out there, and my boy DJ Crash Out J, the newest DJ on the team, will be on site. Yeah, one time for my boy Crash Out. Show him some love at E93 Radio. Pop out on him in person tomorrow, 11 a.m. Daffin Park. Don't forget Saturday, they're also taking over Blackshear Park, noon until 5 p.m. It's the Pray for My Hood block party. CJ the DJ, my boy Crash Out J will be outside, and it's also Memorial Day weekend, so I want to know what you're getting into. I tell you one thing, we'll have your soundtracks lit. All you got to do is keep it to E93 Radio with your Red, White, and Boom mix show. Me, CJ the DJ, the newest member of the team, DJ Crash Out J, we got you lit all weekend long. So get your request in so we can get you right at E93 Radio. I'm going to start cooking some up tonight. Yeah, I'm going to do that. 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
7: A better life with Dr. Sanjay Gupta.
8: You and I have never met, but I'm willing to bet that there is something you would like to do, but you feel like you can't, that it's too hard, that you don't deserve it. A colleague of mine recently told me about this new book called Brave Shift, 30 Mindset Changes to Transform Your Life. It's written by a woman named Michelle Carrer. Carrer says the one thing most people forget when they set a goal is to attach a reason to it. Having that reason is big. Because when you don't want to do something that's necessary to reach your goal, you can go back to your reason to find the motivation you need. Try to frame your goal as something you want to achieve, as opposed to being a bad part of yourself that you want to change. That will make you more likely to succeed, as will asking for help. All of us need it, and it makes people feel good to help you achieve your goals. I'm Dr. Sanjay Gupta, helping you live a better life.
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0: sons of me. 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
0: This so fast. 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
1: Broski, you know what I'm saying, you got Wham, you got Billy in this, you know what I'm saying?

0: 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Plus.
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0: God, we trust like this. 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
1: Where you at?
0: At the house with it, watching sinners.
1: Who you with?
0: On the couch with my favorite sinner. I was about to, but you convinced us. 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

0: the best. And We the Best is a brand where I'm so grateful that it's in everybody's home, if you think about it. Through music, through a DJ Khaled quote, maybe something that motivated you, inspired you, or maybe something that you're wearing. T-shirt, a sneaker, you know, or I might be on your television screen, you might be watching a movie or a TV show. A commercial came on, you might see Khaled again too. What I'm saying is, when I built We the Best, my goal was just basically a brand that represented love.
1: Broski, you know what I'm saying? You got Wham, you got Billy in this.

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1: I don't know how they're going to win, but they're going to win. They have to be better in certain areas. What are they? 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

0: Why are your face so ugly?
1: 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Yeah. Bad in my two. Take all these money.

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0: Don't get left out, man. Here's what happened today.
1: Oh, I've been dating this guy. I found out he was cheating on me, so I left him, but we ended up talking again. And, you know, in the meantime, I got my lick back.
2: She went about her get back the wrong way. She went about her get back with one of my bros, with one of my homies, with one of my best friends. Out of any dude in the world, you go pick the day one?
1: Well, I was your day one. You did me dirty, so you can't take when your day one do you dirty, huh?
3: Wow.
2: Nah, that ain't the same type of playing.
1: That's the same thing.
3: So you gave him some?
1: Man, you know I did. Now, come on, why?
2: Nah, man.
3: It just hurt,
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9: A better life with Dr. Sanjay Gupta.
10: So-called superagers, they are an enviable segment of the population. People who are older than 80, whose brains function like someone a fraction of their age. It's true, a lot of these people have genetics on their side, but more and more research is bearing out the idea that people who practice good brain health also slow their cognitive decline. Dr. Richard Isaacson, a pioneer in the Alzheimer's space, told us that, quote, his studies have found lifestyle changes, including diet, exercise, reducing stress, and optimizing sleep, along with managing vascular risk factors with certain medications, can actually help grow brain areas and also reduce telltale signs of Alzheimer's, such as tau tangles and amyloid plaques. What else helps? Staying social, surrounding yourself with family and friends, and maybe even volunteering for a real sense of purpose. I'm Dr. Sanjay Gupta, helping you live a better life.
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0: like this. 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
1: Where you at?
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1: Who you with?
0: On the couch with my favorite Santa. 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
2: At one time in my career, you know, people said I really couldn't have my own show. They thought I was, you know, they wasn't ready for a DJ Khaled.

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Every artist wanted me to break their records. And you know what I'm saying? I was blessed to be able to play new music before people even got a chance to

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2: A lot of things can come out very cliche, and people use phrases and catchphrases and cliche phrases that sound good. 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Pressure bust pipes. 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You're right, it does. 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
20: You and I have never met, but I'm willing to bet that there is something you would like to do, but you feel like you can't, that it's too hard, that you don't deserve it. A colleague of mine recently told me about this new book called Brave Shift, 30 Mindset Changes to Transform Your Life. It's written by a woman named Michelle Carrer. Carrer says the one thing most people forget when they set a goal is to attach a reason to it. Having that reason is big, Because when you don't want to do something that's necessary to reach your goal, you can go back to your reason to find the motivation you need. 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That will make you more likely to succeed, as will asking for help. 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I'm Dr. Sanjay Gupta, helping you live a better life.
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0: Good morning, it's Mona Scott Young, and every day we listen to the best damn morning show. Gotta stay tapped into the number one morning show in the city. It's Young Jock and the Streets Morning Takeover.
1: That's right, and thank you for waking up with us this morning on this beautiful Friday. We gotta get into it, man. Our president, Donald J. Trump, is once again speaking out against birthright citizenship as the Supreme Court prepares to make major rulings on this issue.
2: Now we have another one coming up, birthright citizenship. It would be a disgrace if the Supreme Court of the United States allows that to happen. Remember what I said, 20 to 25% of the people coming into our country will come in through birthright citizenship. They'll become citizens through birthright citizenship, and it'll cost us numbers that are, I don't even think they're doable. And it's all up to a couple of people, and I hope they do what's right.
1: Yeah, he hope they do what's right. We hope you do what's right, buddy. But I will say this, some things that have been stamped and that are in our Constitution and whatever, whatever, when you really go back and kind of look at it, some issues, there could be some tweaking. I'm not saying, you know, just say, nah, let it go, be what it's going to be. Some things do need some tweaking because times have changed. The way we live has changed in a lot of ways. Inflation is real. Certain, you know what I mean? Mm-hmm. Just think about it. Once upon a time, yo, we already over here. We had a baby. The baby born. It's like, look here, man. We owe too many people too much money as a country, and there's too many people coming here taking away from resources, right? From people that are from here, that live here in this country. So after a while, people started looking at it, and that's why so many people voted with Donald J. Trump, because they started feeling like, oh, people are taking away from my resources that I'm supposed to have.
3: Well, we'll see. The Supreme Court is expected to rule on the case before the end of June, so we'll see what's going on with that.
1: Yeah, we definitely going to see how it comes. Shout out to coming up with the Craze Report. You don't want to miss it. You did. Hey, Gianna. You finna graduate on May 28th, Gianna. Keep it locked. Young Jock in the Streets Morning. Take over. Yeah.

0: the craziest story you'll hear all morning. The crazy report is on right now.
1: Shawty, run it down.
2: Sure, run it down is what we about to do, man. We got to run down to this daycare because it seems like they are straightening things out.
3: What you mean? We got to go to somebody's daycare?
2: Yeah, we got
3: to
2: go down to this daycare because the lady called in and she said, I have an autistic son. Uh-huh. And sometimes he like to hit. And what they told her will shock you, me, and everybody else. Take a listen.
4: How you doing today? Daycare, what's up? How are you?
5: I was just calling about enrolling my son in your daycare because I've heard so many good things.
4: Of course. Cut that down, little boy. Sorry about that. They running around in here. I'm sorry.
5: But my son, he is a bit on the spectrum.
4: Okay. You say spectrum. Are you special needs?
5: He's special in my heart.
4: Okay.
5: He does tend to hit.
4: Oh, we hit back. Everybody here hit. You don't got to worry about that. He'll learn his lesson. If he hits somebody here, he is liable to get slapped right on back. He gonna learn his lesson. I bet he won't hit no more.
2: Now, that's crazy.
3: Ooh.
2: You know I know crazy because I'm crazy. And crazy knows crazy. That's all what my name is with the crazy report. Hi.
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10: Marilyn was diagnosed with Crohn's disease, which is inflammation of the intestines that causes weight loss, abdominal pain, and malnutrition. Dr. William Mansour, gastroenterology.
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10: At St. Joseph's Candler, we have cutting-edge technology. She had a colonoscopy as well as an MR enterography that showed a narrowing of her colon as well as severe inflammation. 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
9: 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At St. Joseph's Hospital, they are friendly, understanding, and they care.
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9: 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It's wonderful.
10: And that's why I choose to practice at St. Joseph's Candler.
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18: When it comes to the myriad reasons people don't get enough exercise, psychologist Diana Hill has heard them all. She's the author of a new book with a great title, I Know I Should Exercise, But. On a recent episode of my podcast, Chasing Life, Hill told me the number one reason people don't exercise is because they don't feel like they have enough time. She told us that she encourages people she works with to shift from an either-or mindset to a both and mindset. Hill herself uses time at her son's baseball game to walk around the field cheering him on instead of sitting on the sidelines. She also recommends setting up your space at home, at work, in the car to facilitate movement. So every night before I go to bed, I lay out my workout clothes next to my bathroom sink, so they are waiting there for me as a good reminder. I'm Dr. Sanjay Gupta, helping you live a better life.
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2: That's right. Thank you, thank you, thank you for waking up with us this morning. Got my girl Dree Taylor sitting in, holding things down for me. Shy Nigga. Dree, did you know we are on the brink of 10 years as Young Jock in the Morning Show?
3: I know. I can't believe we've been 10 years.
2: 10 years.
3: That's a blessing.
2: Dree.
3: Because some shows, they ending.
2: They are, man. And speaking of that, Sherry Shepherd took to the stage in front of the world to commemorate her last show, last episode of The Sherry Show.
4: Oh, wow. Hey, family.
5: Hey!

0: This is it. This is the last episode of Sherry. When I say, hey, family, I don't take it lightly. Because for 1 hour every day, I really felt like everybody here and at home was my family. I did.
1: That was really, I know, we got to be more upbeat, right? But it's like, oh, man.
2: Right. It's so sad. She was crying and she was upset. But I would imagine, you know, that would be emotional ending, something that you're attached to. Especially, it seemed like she loved her job. So,
1: well, something that, you know, people thought that she shouldn't have, thought that she didn't deserve. Right. But she truly stepped up to it. And, she filled the space and she owned the space, became the space.
2: I feel like that studio might be cursed, though. That was Wendy's studio.
1: No.
2: I do.
1: I just think it was time for her to, you know, find her own space.
2: Yeah, I think now she's going to be back in her comedian bag and go on tour. So we wish her best of luck.
1: Yeah, man. We got a chance to talk with her, what, like 2 weeks ago?
2: Mm-hmm.
1: She called us up, told us everything she had going on, the comedy tour. But don't think it's over with for her. Trust me, she's coming. All right. Now, what you got coming up, Drishy?
2: Coming up on that Word on the Streets news, Floyd Mayweather may be a new daddy facing new child support drama. K. Michelle and Porsha's beef just got real messy, and Lil Durk's trial could be delayed yet again. All that and more coming up on Word on the Streets news.
1: Yeah, it's Young Jock in the Streets Morning Takeover. It's time to get into sports in the streets with DJ Swin.
3: All right, y'all, good morning. The New York Knicks defeated the Cleveland Cavaliers 109-93 last night, game 2 of the Eastern Conference Finals. It's getting bad out here, but I promise you this. If the New York Knicks wins the NBA Finals, they're going to have the National Guard out there outside of Madison Square Garden during the game. Plaza 33 on 3rd Street between 7th and 8th. Knicks fans are crazy.
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3: Tonight we're going to see who can break the 1-1 tie amongst the Oklahoma City Thunder and the San Antonio Spurs. It goes down tonight in San Antonio at 8:30 p.m. Game 3 of the Western Conference Finals. Yesterday in Major League Baseball, the Cleveland Guardians, they do it again. Defeat the Detroit Tigers, this time 3-1. The St. Louis Cardinals lose 2-6 against the Pittsburgh Pirates. But here comes the Atlanta Braves. They got it done in Miami with a 9-3 win over the Miami Marlins. And Money Mike was walking around the stadium with two red bones in his hand.
6: Flowers went deep to center. Marcy's racing back. He's at the wall and it's gone. For the second time tonight, Michael Harris goes big fly.
3: That's sports from the streets. I'm DJ Swin. I'm your DJ with the $1 million smile. 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
13: I just feel fantastic and can't believe really that I could feel this good at this point.
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31: You and I have never met, but I'm willing to bet that there is something you would like to do, but you feel like you can't, that it's too hard, that you don't deserve it. A colleague of mine recently told me about this new book called Brave Shift, 30 Mindset Changes to Transform Your Life. It's written by a woman named Michelle Carrer. Carrer says the one thing most people forget when they set a goal is to attach a reason to it. Having that reason is big, Because when you don't want to do something that's necessary to reach your goal, you can go back to your reason to find the motivation you need. Try to frame your goal as something you want to achieve, as opposed to being a bad part of yourself that you want to change. That will make you more likely to succeed, as will asking for help. All of us need it, and it makes people feel good to help you achieve your goals. I'm Dr. Sanjay Gupta, helping you live a better life.

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1: God knows I am
2: 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I was stargazing. Life goes on. I need a hug.

0: better than morning sex.
1: Ooh.
2: Yeah. Uh-huh. It's Young Jock in the Streets Morning Takeover.
3: Wanna fuck your buddy.
4: Oh my God, Jack, can I try on your glasses?

0: remix.
1: Yeah, remix, nigga.
0: I'ma show you nigga, how to make a remix.
1: Yeah.
0: Came about to know it, ain't see it. All that other shit dropping, you can keep it. You know, baby, make the bad bitch. Pop that, throw that up. Turn around like it's the freak, nigga.
1: Okay.
0: Push me to the wall, get to pulling down my drawers. Hands up in the M, playing defense.
1: Yeah.
0: A couple years straight, nigga, thought that was it. Ain't no fool. Wait, no, I brought back a hit. I had took her with me. We both spent a little time. She got hers, I got mine. Then I brought back a spirit. They fool, nigga. Blame me, I brought back a chain and some money, a purse. I just brought back some dude. Cut a hoe off, I won't feel in it.
1: Yep.
0: Taking back.

0: Thought it was very Sherry Shepherd-y.
1: Well, thank you for having me. I appreciate it.
0: When your name first was announced that you would possibly be stepping into that role, that position, as a man, I was so happy that somebody who seems to have some compassion mm-hmm. and just a certain level of just class was put in that position, man. So to see you, you know, step into that space and the world accept you and you were able to just do what you do, it really hurt to hear that it was going to be canceled, because I felt like this was that one time where somebody, you know what I'm saying, truly deserved a spot.
2: Really?
0: Got it. You know what I mean? So I feel like you're a people's choice. You know, like you're a people's choice. And I just wanted to share that with you and give you your flowers, because I really believe that it's something even bigger and better for you.
1: I do want to say thank you. That means so much. And I thank everybody who's listening for the love and the support mm-hmm. that they show me, especially my folks. You know, this is a hard thing to have a show and keep it on the air, especially in the day and time that we're in. So I'm very thankful that I even got to do it for 4 seasons. Would I have liked it to go longer? Absolutely. But am I just grateful that I even got the chance to show people that I could do this thing called a talk show? Mm-hmm. I'm so extremely grateful that we made such an impact there. And I hope that I opened the door for comics. I hope that I opened the door for women to say, I want to do what Sherry does, because there's a lot of room over here where I am.
0: With you and your show, you know, I guess you could say it's a little bit of a breakup. How were you able to just still, you know, smile and continue to give us that good energy?
1: Well, sometimes you have to go inwards and you have to take care of yourself. You have to get your girlfriends or your guy friends, and you have to be intentional about taking care of you. And so going through a breakup, that's what you got to do. You got to lean on your people. Now, I got my friends. I ain't going to lie. When they said my show was canceled, Tisha Campbell called and she texted me so many curse words, I couldn't read it no more. You need somebody ratchet and ghetto, because if something go down, and you need ratchet, ghetto, and light skin.
0: Thank you so much, love. Continue blessings and success.
1: You too.
0: Yeah, it's Young Jock in the Streets Morning Takeover. It's time to get into sports in the streets with DJ Swift.
3: All right, y'all, good morning. The New York Knicks defeated the Cleveland Cavaliers 109-93 last night, game 2 of the Eastern Conference Finals. It's getting bad out here. But I promise you this, if the New York Knicks wins the NBA Finals, they're going to have the National Guard out there outside of Madison Square Garden during the game, Plaza 33 on 3rd Street between 7th and 8th. Knicks fans are crazy.
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3: Tonight, we're going to see who can break the 1-1 tie amongst the Oklahoma City Thunder and the San Antonio Spurs. It goes down tonight in San Antonio at 8:30 p.m., game 3 of the Western Conference Finals. Yesterday in Major League Baseball, the Cleveland Guardians, they do it again. Defeat the Detroit Tigers, this time 3-1. The St. Louis Cardinals lose 2-6 against the Pittsburgh Pirates. But here comes the Atlanta Braves. They got it done in Miami with a 9-3 win over the Miami Marlins. And Money Mike was walking around the stadium with 2 red bones in his hand.
6: Flowers went deep to center. 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He's at the wall and it's gone. For the second time tonight, Michael Harris goes big fly.
3: That's sports from the streets. I'm DJ Swin. I'm your DJ with the $1 million smile. 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
11: I don't know how they're going to win, but they're going to win. They have to be better in certain areas.

0: That's right. We up and away with it this morning. I got my girl Dree Taylor holding things down for me. Shout out nigga Dree Ski. What up?
1: Good morning and happy Friday. And let's jump right into the word on the streets news. Floyd Mayweather, he is the baby daddy. He was ordered to pay $32,850 a month in child support, in addition to $933,050 in back support. Dang, that's a lot of money. He is allegedly the father to a new baby from a dancer in one of his nightclubs in Vegas. So, child, congrats to her, because you done hit the lottery.
0: Now, just think about it. This whole time, he been taking care of her and the baby. But then, as soon as she go in front of the court, they're like, yeah, I ain't none of that official. It's official now.
1: Oh, you think that's what happened?
0: Yeah, because how do you owe back child support?
1: Almost $1 million in back support.
0: And so,
1: crazy.
0: It doesn't happen. He would have been on the news right now. It would have been all over everything. That's arrears they create once they realize, okay, well, the baby this old, you ain't paid nothing really.
1: Okay. Court. Yeah. Well, thank you for my word on
0: $1 million.
1: Uh-huh. Anyway, K. Michelle, she is beefing with Portia, and she believes that Portia is plotting and scheming on her. Take a listen.
2: Don't have me sitting in a circle of women coming in on positivity. Mm. You know what I'm saying? Mm-hmm. And you're plotting to poke, to make me react. Nothing was in my head. Nothing was me. Like, you know, I've been on reality TV before, and when I went through my abuse, I was called a liar then too. You know, we're dealing with a woman who for years have begun called lying on people. And when it comes to her, I feel like, you know, she feels like, you know, it's her show or whatever.
1: I did not expect K. Michelle and Portia to be beefing on Housewives, especially because Portia brought her in as a friend. I didn't expect it, but I mean, look, if you're going to come in as a rookie, go for the big dog, and let's see who really going to win in the
0: end. I could have told you that would happen from the get-go.
1: Well, you know reality TV.
0: Now you got nothing to do with reality TV. I can see what some people are standing on. I see the type of things that K. Michelle wants to stand on. I see the type of things that Portia wants to stand on. And I can see a clash from a mile away.
1: Well, we still got plenty of the season left, so we're going to see what happens. And other news, Lil Durk. According to court documents, federal prosecutors are expected to file new charges on June 3rd, the day after my birthday, in a murder-for-hire case, which could push back his August 2026 trial. Now, investigators, they allege that the case stems from an alleged retaliation plot tied to the 2022 killing of rapper King Von. If convicted, Lil Durk could potentially face life in prison or even the death penalty. That is absolutely scary, but we will have to see what else happens. And Word on the Streets News is brought to you by Amy Witherite and 1-800-TRUCK-WRECK. I'm Dree Taylor, filling in for Miss Shanika, and that's Word on the Streets News.
0: Now it's time for the Love Doc Jock. 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

how the streets is always playing my shit first. And yo, Young Jock, bless up. Keep doing your thing. Big up Young Jock and the Streets Morning Takeover. Let's get it.

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0: What's up, y'all? It's Erica, coming from Cleveland, Shaker Heights to be exact. And after I do my 5-minute meditation, you already know I'm tapped in with Young Jock and the Streets Morning Takeover.
1: Let me pop my toothache. 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Talk, I'ma swing on that. My DM's getting out of control. Scream my name.

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Can't f- no, she thinks she me when she driving this sport. Real over everything, unenforced. Lit up the city when I got a torch. 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

0: spin that. You got to spin that. It's Young Miami. I ain't going to hold you. I love that song. I love that song. The new home for the Streets Morning Takeover, E93. A recap of everything that was trending on this week, from Latto dropping the official album trailer for Big Mama, BET Awards. 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
10: You and I have never met, but I'm willing to bet that there is something you would like to do, but you feel like you can't, that it's too hard, that you don't deserve it. A colleague of mine recently told me about this new book called Brave Shift, 30 Mindset Changes to Transform Your Life. It's written by a woman named Michelle Carrer. Carrer says the one thing most people forget when they set a goal is to attach a reason to it. Having that reason is big. Because when you don't want to do something that's necessary to reach your goal, you can go back to your reason to find the motivation you need. 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That will make you more likely to succeed, as will asking for help. 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I'm Dr. Sanjay Gupta, helping you live a better life.
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Yeah, I miss you, but I got no time for that, damn. 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

0: Juvie, Meg Thee Stallion, BBB, right here on the new home for the Streets Morning Takeover, E93, your girl Nina behind the mic. 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

0: Spotlight BZ, that Lunchbox Mix, right here on the new home for the streets, Morning Takeover, E93. Now, if you follow me, then you saw it on my page. But if you don't, first off, But anyway, I'm officially a plant mom. I don't know if I told you, I got my first real plant because I had a bunch of fake plants around the crib. First real plant. She is a bird of paradise. So talk to me nice. New plant mom, you know, on a squad. And her name is Plantasia. That's what we named her. Plantasia. I've been wanting to, like, get plants in my house because I love the way it looks aesthetically. So any more recommendations on low-maintenance plants, slide in my DMs for sure. Chris Brown and Depends remix up next. E93.
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10: There's something I'd like to talk to you about today, something that's been circulating on the internet that's become a real problem. Deep fake videos of me endorsing products that I've never even heard of and I have no relationship with whatsoever. Let me tell you clearly, these videos are scams. They are designed to take your money. Now, a couple things you should keep in mind. If something sounds too good to be true, it probably is. When you look at these videos, if they don't seem natural, if there's something off about them, the audio or the video, it's probably AI generated. And if you come across something that does pique your interest, see if you can find evidence of it from other sources. I promise you this, if I discover something incredible that you need to know about, I'm going to talk about it somewhere that you can easily find, not on some shady social media site. I'm Dr. Sanjay Gupta, helping you live a better life.
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See you at the bar, you was hardly talking. That's when I knew that your heart was scarring. 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
2: Don't get left out, man. Here's what happened today.
3: 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I found out he was cheating on me, so I left him, but we ended up talking again. And you know, in the meantime, I got my lit back.
4: 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Out of any dude in the world, you go pick the day one.
3: Well, I was your day one. 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
2: So you gave him some?
3: 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Now, ooh. Come on, why
4: 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Nah, man.
2: It just hurt, girl.
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10: A better life with Dr. Sanjay Gupta.
11: So-called superagers, they are an enviable segment of the population. People who are older than 80, whose brains function like someone a fraction of their age. It's true, a lot of these people have genetics on their side, but more and more research is bearing out the idea that people who practice good brain health also slow their cognitive decline. Dr. Richard Isaacson, a pioneer in the Alzheimer's space, told us that, quote, his studies have found lifestyle changes including diet, exercise, reducing stress and optimizing sleep, along with managing vascular risk factors with certain medications, can actually help grow brain areas and also reduce telltale signs of Alzheimer's, such as tau tangles and amyloid plaques. What else helps? Staying social, surrounding yourself with family and friends, and maybe even volunteering for a real sense of purpose. I'm Dr. Sanjay Gupta, helping you live a better life.
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0: Baby Keem, good flirts right here on the new home for the Streets Morning Takeover. 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I'm going to tell you right now, we outside. Gas is high, but we just going to use the company credit card to put gas in the e-truck because, baby, we are everywhere. 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Matter of fact, tomorrow we're going to be at the Pray for My Hood block party, Blackshear Park. And then we somewhere like every other day. Could be up the street from the crib. 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

0: Drake and Sexy Baby Cheetah Print right here on the new home for the Streets Morning Takeover E93. 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
3: Don't get left out, man. 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
14: A Better Life with Dr. Sanjay Gupta.
15: In recent years, scientists have really dialed up the urgency to understand PFAS, sometimes referred to as forever chemicals because of how long they take to break down. The latest study found these chemicals may be aging men in their 50s and 60s a bit faster than men who are younger or older, or women of any age. Experts we talked to said the accumulation of PFAS may lower testosterone levels in men, impair sperm quality, and increase risks of testicular and kidney cancer. Women, it seems, just seem to be able to clear PFAS faster. Now, whether you're a man or a woman, trying to limit your exposure is a great idea. Three ways to do that. Filter your drinking water. Don't use non-stick cookware like Teflon, and avoid fast food packaging, which are sometimes coated with these chemicals. I'm Dr. Sanjay Gupta, helping you live a better life.

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2: Oh, this strip club, man. What's up?
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2: Yeah. Me and Mike Will pull up the AOD back to back. Them AMG 63s. I tell all my rake it up, break it down, bag it up. 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

0: 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None of that. We got it. On the way, Waka Flocka, Ole Do It, E93.
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7: You know, I watched a video the other day about kids getting landlines at home. We haven't had a landline in my house in I can't even tell you how long. But seeing these parents about my age being teleported back to their own childhoods, a simpler time before screens, was really powerful. And as for the kids, they sat and had conversations with their grandparents without multitasking or being distracted by a screen. I thought this was a great way to have kids stay in touch with family members and friends without getting sucked into the smartphone era too young. Of course, you need other people close by to hop on board as well if this is something that's going to work. Perhaps most important, I realized, these relics can be a great conversation starter with your children. You can talk about what it really means to be connected in this day and age. Things have changed a lot. I'm Dr. Sanjay Gupta, helping you live a better life.
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It's Drake, the new home for the Streets Morning Takeover, E93. Nina behind the mic, about to get ready to head out and enjoy my day. Of course, before I leave, I always leave you with a word from Nina. I don't know who needs to hear this, but your job is not your life. 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You didn't sign up to sell your soul in every moment of your personal life. Your job is not your life. I don't know who needed to hear that, but there it is. E93. All of y'all over there, hands up.

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0: 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I'm in fifth grade. I go to Gould Elementary. I'm tuning in to E93 Radio. Ricky Renfrew.
1: Why is self a life? 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

sons of me. 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

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For real. 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
1: Don't get left out, man. 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
12: There's something I'd like to talk to you about today, something that's been circulating on the internet that's become a real problem. Deep fake videos of me endorsing products that I've never even heard of and I have no relationship with whatsoever. Let me tell you clearly, these videos are scams. They are designed to take your money. Now, a couple things you should keep in mind. If something sounds too good to be true, it probably is. When you look at these videos, if they don't seem natural, if there's something off about them, the audio or the video, it's probably AI generated. And if you come across something that does pique your interest, see if you can find evidence of it from other sources. I promise you this, if I discover something incredible that you need to know about, I'm going to talk about it somewhere that you can easily find, not on some shady social media site. I'm Dr. Sanjay Gupta, helping you live a better life.
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3: I was so hustling, working for the Mardi Gras. Carnival in New Orleans, I'm outside. Everybody talking about, boy, it's so cold. 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

0: 9. That's Lights, L-I-G-H-T. Text it in right now to 95819. We're the station sending you to see Lil Wayne in the city of your choice on his Carter Tour with E93. 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
7: A Better Life with Dr. Sanjay Gupta.
8: In recent years, scientists have really dialed up the urgency to understand PFAS, sometimes referred to as forever chemicals because of how long they take to break down. The latest study found these chemicals may be aging men in their 50s and 60s a bit faster than men who are younger or older or women of any age. Experts we talked to said the accumulation of PFAS may lower testosterone levels in men, impair sperm quality, and increase risks of testicular and kidney cancer. Women, it seems, just seem to be able to clear PFAS faster. Now, whether you're a man or a woman, trying to limit your exposure is a great idea. Three ways to do that. Filter your drinking water. Don't use non-stick cookware like Teflon, and avoid fast food packaging, which are sometimes coated with these chemicals. I'm Dr. Sanjay Gupta, helping you live a better life.

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1: Drive my Lambo like a Chevy on some rich. 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